heart don't work for abolition. Art works for bosses like you and me. If let's abolish art sounds too close to let's abolish you and me, it's 'cause it is. I love art, and I love you too. And this is a love song, so it's got to be too close. Freedom is too close to slavery for us to be easy with that jailed imagining. We've been held too close by that too long, and all that air they steal in our eyes while we swarm in common auction.

Bogart had me from Hello, It's Me, when Ronnie Isley oversays it. I thought about us for a long, long time. I followed mythic being on the bus. If I'm a slave to art, am I a slave to love? Am I a ferryman? Am I abridged? Am I from Houston to Oakland, to Houston to Oakley, to Houston to Oakland Ave? Or just a name to have for this ordered action? No aviary setting, just absent settling.

Ain't there this new way of gathering that's not like that? Like when we do it so pretty, and there's no selling instead of visiting, just this old revolutionary visiting when no one lives in how we fellowship in abolition, which is long and sudden presencing, when Ruth Gilmore undersays it. This exhausted, endless swerve of beauty from art, of movement from freedom. Jail being there being held in being, not ours. Is way past you and me in the lives we hide away from them and you and me in looking after them. Artworks there being there. That's the cold, funerary origin of the work of art. Our beauty wants to hold us in not wanting being there with them. Don't want to be like that at all.

Let's work on work like Barry Jackson. Let's work in general like General Baker. Let's work it in reverse it. Like misdemeanor, let's work against monastic rule with the boy next door. Let's work against anything that works against we job people can make it work. Let's work against royalty, like a prince formerly known as the artist. Let's work against how art don't work for abolition. Let's work through freedom from can't see to can't see through how we mow Miss Lady's yard. When we were talking with Erica and we talked about Tony K. Bambara, and Erica held her so soft on fire that we saw blue fields from June Jordan's eyes, and we saw that we could set and talk about a little culture. We saw that we could see through ourselves through Sylvia Winter in America. We saw that in broken memory of them, we'd starved our mothers with still accomplishment, drowned in real abstraction and false care, holding our held against each other for the tired purity, for some let me make you over in the image of my dream.

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Who on earth gets to...

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And worry shrinks the dollar signs, but eyes and intestines widen. Who on earth gets to have a beginning, gets to have a narrative?

style is fuel, is combustible, is what propels, is prologue, is what was, what can be un, we can't retrace, retract. This is the consequence of doing. The past is dead, but is energy. What is done, live in what is, propels what is. We are from another, time fashioned in, formed by the gone. Parts of us no longer, parts of, remember, ways of being, faded to wisps, to particles, to dust and drift. What's past is, rising action, trajectory, and we are fuel. We propel, into don't know, choices made by choices, into consequence or, ongoing conclusion. What will live and who will, inherit all that's dead, but all that is, energy. All that's past is fuel, is combustible, is what propels, is prologue, is what was, what can't be un, we can't retrace, retract. This is the consequence of doing. The past is dead, but is energy. What is done lives in what is, propels what is. We are from another, time fashioned in, formed by the gone. Parts of us no longer, parts of, remember, ways of being, faded to wisps, to particles.